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1: 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Both sides of the expressway are still seeing sections of heavy traffic between the O'Neill Tunnel and the Split. 93 northbound slows between Route 95 and Route 138, then again between Logan Express and the Split. 93 southbound, you're on the brakes between the Split and Route 24. Route 3 southbound is sluggish between the Split and Route 18. 95 southbound has pockets of traffic between I-93 and Route 152, and Route 24 southbound has sections of slowdown between I-93 and Route 140. 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
12: Rain chances rolling in as we get into Friday. Temperatures are going to be seasonably mild into the weekend. Could be a pretty good soaking Saturday night, but Mother's Day right now looks dry on Sunday. A mainly clear sky tonight, alone near 40. Some scattered rain showers Friday afternoon and evening. Sun mixed in at times as well, 61 for the high. Drying out Friday night for a while, a low of 41. And then after 3 p.m. Saturday, more rain looks likely. Highs in the low 60s. Occasional rain Saturday before about 2 a.m., then drying out, staying cloudy, low 49. Mother's Day, dry weather, partly sunny, a high of 70. My meteorologist, Mark Thibodeau, at the Weather Channel.
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